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0: anybody else marks up towards Charleston General here, 64 shut down. They're putting all the traffic down through town, so it's a nightmare.
1: Terrible.

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1: 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No, you can't cross the bridge. 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
0: I have a call, Washington Heights, shortness of breath.
1: Go ahead with it.
0: It's going to be 210 Cherry Lane. 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It's going to be a white camper on the hill.
1: Copy. 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
1: Sure.
0: Have a 27 through West Virginia, check 29, will you? Foxtrot, 167, 154, should come back to a markup subject there.

67, his license is valid, 2 points. It's for a prior driving suspension revoke, no warrant.

0: Central Madison Freedom.
1: 33, good.
0: Everything, I have an open line call come in. Very confusing about what's going on, but we think it may be possibly a domestic or some type of argument going on. I know one Berwyn Street, Chicago Green and Reagan, Kansas.
1: Copy.

0: 33 control. What was the call here? They're talking to me and somebody said that they got locked out of their house. Wouldn't really talk to us a whole lot. Gave us an address of 801 Berwyn Street. Said that they would get in trouble if they found out that they called. We never really got a name. They wouldn't give it to us. Didn't really have much for the phone number and an address.
1: Copy. What's the number that called?

0: 33 control. That is very good.
1: What was the number that called us, Sam?
0: Nah, real good. Probably had a number of them, but it's not. I don't know if our ADL is messed up or what, but we got an incomplete number. We don't really have a number of
1: them. Copy.
0: Four, go ahead.
2: I'm clear.
0: .2207 control 33.

0: 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It's 304-382-8361. 382-8361.
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1: Okay.
0: There's probably another year and 40 y'all think we got right now. If y'all care, just stick around too.
1: I have got
0: 21, Metro. 21. I'm going to be clear returning. Clear return 22-21.

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0: 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Going to be responding to 2581 Daniel Boone Parkway. 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

0: 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Could you repeat that address again?
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1: And route 2303. Gonna be responding to 25181, Daniel Boone Park Ray. 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Last blood pressure reading was 161 over 79. It's gonna be the cross street of Stone Road.
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0: I'll be out of the car. It's CAMC General. I'm going to follow up from yesterday.
1: Copy 7-3.

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0: Maybe Joe Moose is maybe just one more still. I'm waiting for this.
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0: Sorry, 31. 916-33 Alpha. Here, got Mark.
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0: Inspect vehicle not on file. Alarm rang, Trump.
2: Sorry, 10-4 Rock, Fort Airport, respond to 265 Janie Avenue in Whiteville. 35-year-old male, cut the tip of his pinky.
1: 10 numbers, one bill.
2: Still attached, currently controlling the police.
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1: Area.
0: Looking at here, there's not a license number attached to that van. Just letting you know.
1: Okay. Check the locals on LC Caffer, please.
0: Yeah, 10-4 semi.
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0: Sorry, won't you?
1: Sorry, won't you?
0: I'm leaving here just a couple more minutes, but I'm waiting 10:15 for him.
1: Oh, it's working.

0: sorry, Marshal. Sorry, Marshal. You got Roger's name, Commander, for City Blazer.
1: Thanks, Logan.

0: That's Route 31.
1: Yeah.
0: Well, there's only one.

0: Edmonton control. Edmonton, go. Send me out at 17587 Pine Fork Road for investigation.
1: Two, 4, 4, 1.

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1: Sorry,
0: 9-10-X here. We got a mark. 10-X was traffic stop. 10-15 going right to our office process.

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1: Good.
0: Yeah, the hard office process.
1: Oh,

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1: Signal Patrol, Logan, please.
0: Patrol, what at what location?
1: Logan.
0: Give her 12 extensions.
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1: 17, go ahead.
0: 17, South 46 Old River Road. Pilot Tim Reddick said that there's two small brown dogs, possibly pit bulls, that they've had issues with the past couple of days trying to attack people on the road. I don't know who the owner is.
1: Therefore, we'll check it on the way through.
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2: If you know where the old nutrition center's at, you go behind it and turn down that alley, the first trailer on the left. Can't say the gentleman's name that lives there, but that's, I've been told that he owns the dogs.

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0: Hey, that girl from last Wednesday, that they all talked to us.
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0: 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Good. 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What was the numerics on the caller?
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0: 604, go ahead.
1: We'll be in route. The A is canceling all other units.
0: Copy.
2: Control 249, copy the page, also copy and cancel.
0: Cancel, yeah, well,

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1: Unit 2, control.
2: Yeah.
1: I have one male in custody en route to the station.
0: What truck do you have en route? Is it 606?
2: 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We have a key holder also en route. 350 on.
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0: four. Go ahead.
1: 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Right. 4-2. 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

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Have tree and lines down. Going to be power lines along with a transformer. AEP is currently being notified. 1409.

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1: What was this?
0: Four, five, six, and 474 be in route.
1: Both units in route 1417. In the area of 598 Price Hollow Road, Ashford. I got a tree on some power lines knocked down the yard. Also, a transformer's been moved from the power pole. Power's out in the area. ADP's already been contacted.
0: That's copy. Thank you.

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1: 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It's going to be the first house on the list.

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0: We're on scene. We're going to be here a few minutes. I don't think we're going to be able to do anything.
1: Hey, Brad's coffee.
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Chestnut Lane is the last rut before you get to Six Mile Bridge if you're coming from Danville for Greenwich on 17.

0: control versus.
1: Already very good.
0: That's a harassment complaint at 912 Old River Road. But Nancy tells us that Kelsey Felly told Nancy Bradbury keeps showing up at the trailer trying to take the caller's places. So she's been harassing her. 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
0: 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Yeah, it's regional.
1: Simple, 15, 14.

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1: I've got Acorn Street, but not Walnut. Chestnut.
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1: People are now 1541. Area 29, 14, Older Road. And can you give me a call for Frozy?
0: Yeah, I think you're right up in the cage there.

0: Control 21. One at 214 Riverside Drive, West Madison. I got a call with her sister, 68-year-old female that was stand by me, and she's no longer responding to the caller's text messages anymore. Want to see if she even checked on it.
1: That's correct. Cool. Just send me the kids.
0: Control 40.
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1: transporting Zero, 1504.
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0: 14, how about public service in reference to a stolen vehicle that's already been reported, or Unit 15 on my shift? Caller just has a couple of questions. She's needing to talk to them.
1: 43 to 14, I'll take care of it.

0: 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It's going to be at 6962 Cold River Road in Comfort. I'll be 1017.
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1: 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It's Pizza Hut inside. 24-year-old female employee passed out. 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